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2: Social media giants have hit out at Sir Keir Starmer's plans to ban social media for under 16s. From next spring, the likes of Snapchat, Instagram, YouTube, Facebook and X will be off limits. Ex-founder Elon Musk has criticised the move, saying the UK is moving towards a police state. But Technology Secretary Liz Kendall insists change needed to happen.
3: Parents are grappling with social media. Many children love connecting and interacting on social media, but others struggle with their mental health.
2: Two men have been found guilty of conspiring to carry out arson attacks on property linked to the Prime Minister. A Ukrainian and a Romanian took instructions on social media from an individual in Russia before setting light to a car and a house owned by Sir Keir Starmer. The sentence given to the man who fatally stabbed Henry Novak's been referred to the Court of Appeal. The jail term given to 23-year-old Vikram Digwa is to be reconsidered. And Bonnie Tyler is out of a coma. That's the latest from Radio News Hub. I'm David Hall.
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Fellas, I wonder would you mind if I talk to you for a minute? You know, sometimes we have the tendency, or should I say we forget what a woman needs every now and then. That's if you want to keep your thing

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2: Millions of children in the UK will be forced off social media from next spring. Sir Keir Starmer's announced he will ban under-16s from accessing a range of platforms, including TikTok, Snapchat and Instagram. Conservative leader Kemi Badenoch thinks the PM's taken too long to act.
3: Keir Starmer said no initially, but because Conservatives put down amendments, he has had to backtrack. So I'm glad he's doing it, but he was forced into it. It wasn't something that he wanted to do.
2: Police say they can't confirm that arson attacks on property owned by the Prime Minister were ordered by Russia. Two men convicted of setting light to a car and a house owned by Sir Keir Starmer are thought to have been in contact with a Russian on social media called L Money. The jail term given to Vikram Digwar, who killed student Henry Novak, is to be reconsidered. The Solicitor General Ellie Reeves has referred the case to the Court of Appeal, and thousands of England fans are flying into Dallas ahead of Wednesday's World Cup opener against Croatia. That's the latest from Radio News Hub. I'm David Hall.
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1: Social media giants have hit out at Keir Starmer's plans to ban social media for under 16s. From next spring, the likes of Snapchat, Instagram, YouTube, Facebook and X will be off limits. Ex-founder Elon Musk has criticised the move, saying the UK is moving towards a police state. But Technology Secretary Liz Kendall insists change needed to happen.
2: Parents are grappling with social media. Many children love connecting and interacting on social media, but others struggle with their mental health.
1: Two men have been found guilty of conspiring to carry out arson attacks on property linked to the Prime Minister. A Ukrainian and a Romanian took instructions on social media from an individual in Russia before setting light to a car and a house owned by Keir Starmer. The sentence given to the man who fatally stabbed Henry Novak has been referred to the Court of Appeal. The jail term given to 23-year-old Vikram Digwa is to be reconsidered. And Bonnie Tyler is out of a coma. That's the latest from Radio News Hub. I'm David Hall.
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2: Millions of children in the UK will be forced off social media from next spring. Sir Keir Starmer announced he will ban under 16s from accessing a range of platforms, including TikTok, Snapchat and Instagram. Conservative leader Kemi Badenoch thinks the PM's taken too long to act.
3: Keir Starmer said no initially, but because Conservatives put down amendments, he has had to backtrack. So I'm glad he's doing it, but he was forced into it. It wasn't something that he wanted to do.
2: Police say they can't.

0: One confirmed that arson attacks on property owned by the Prime Minister were ordered by Russia. Two men convicted of setting light to a car and a house owned by Keir Starmer are thought to have been in contact with a Russian on social media called L Money. The jail term given to Vikram Digwa, who killed student Henry Novak, is to be reconsidered. The Solicitor General Ellie Reeves has referred the case to the Court of Appeal. And thousands of England fans are flying into Dallas ahead of Wednesday's World Cup opener against Croatia. That's the latest from Radio News Hub. I'm David Hall.
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2: Tech companies are hitting out at the Prime Minister's ban on social media for under-16s. YouTube say it could push young people to less safe corners of the internet. Katie Hayman-Joyce is from the Molly Rose Foundation. She says a ban isn't the solution.
3: Looking at the harmful functionalities, the harmful and addictive features, and tackling those rather than banning certain age groups of social media, that's really the way forward.
2: It's been 10 years since the murder of MP Jo Cox by a neo-Nazi in her constituency. The Batley and Spen Labour MP was stabbed and shot by a far-right extremist in Birstall in West Yorkshire. The Jo Cox Foundation say her legacy should be used to unite people. Nearly half of parents with a child under 18 are in energy debt or worried about falling behind when prices rise next month. The End Fuel Poverty Coalition say some people are resorting to risky forms of borrowing just to keep the lights on. And Bukayo Saka says he'll gamble on his fitness to be involved in England's World Cup campaign. He says the only thing that he's focused on is getting the second star on the shirt. From Radio News Hub, I'm Frankie Hersine.
4: On game day, it has to be your lucky pants. And look, works every time. Not that you noticed. You're lost in another winning moment. Rich, thick ketchup oozing onto a juicy burger. Back of the net. Because when it comes to the taste you love, it has to be Heinz.
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2: Wake up, wake up, wake up, wake up. Up you wake, up you wake, up you wake, up you wake.

Well, good morning to you all. I hope I find you well. It's a Tuesday. It's the 15th of June. It's Colourful Breakfast with myself, the Mixmaster Mac. I'm here until 9 this morning, playing you lots of good music just to get you on in and on to work. In today's show, we've got a bit of, Sharon Red by the looks of it. Yes, Sharon Red, Lucas Seto, we've got Kalani, we've got Savannah, we've even got some Tom Brown coming up soon as well. It's all in the next 2 hours. Also going to talk about the weather, because we have to. And what else have we got? Some birthdays as well. Interesting ones coming up as well. Celeb ones, that is. Not just you. Well, I hope you're okay, because it's Tuesday. You know, we're rolling along quite nicely. So let's kick things off with some oldie-style stuff. From starting off with something from one of the greatest producers of all time. With a track sung by his niece from many years ago now, but it is still one of those great songs. Quincy Jones, featuring Patty Austin. Bet You Wouldn't Hurt Me.

0: Can't Turn Away. Before that, you had some Tom Brown with A Brighter Tomorrow. And we started things off with Bet You Wouldn't Hurt Me, featuring Paddy Austin and the mighty Quincy Jones. Welcome, it's Colourful Breakfast with myself, the Mixmaster Mac. Hey, I'm glad to be here. How are you? You good? Yeah, I hope so. You know what? It's still early. Let's check out the weather, shall we? Okay, let's check out London's weather, because we're here in London, so it's always good to check it out. Hang on a second. Why have I got some yesterday's? Hang on. What's going on? Ah, is that right? There we go. Much better. Why does that keep doing that? Anyway, right, let's take a look at today's weather. Okay, it's just gone 7, so we're about 15 degrees in London at the moment. It says here, light clouds and a gentle breeze. So, let's take a look what it's going to be like. Right, we're starting off at 15 degrees. Bear in mind, we've had 15 degrees in the middle of the day. And we're rising. And we're rising. We get to, actually, 2 o'clock and we have a high... No, at 3 o'clock, we have a high of 25 degrees. Ah, yes, it's going to be warm. So, it's going to be reasonable. Okay, it's not going to be... Whew, what a scorcher. But nonetheless, it's going to be reasonable. Yeah, so we're getting up to 25 around the afternoon of today. It should be quite nice and cozy in London. So if you're, you know, no need to strip off, you know, just dress normally, but, you know, comfortably. Yeah. Okay, let's take a look at the rest of the UK and see what it's like over there. Right, so Tuesday morning in Edinburgh is going to be 10 degrees. Belfast 14 degrees and the same as in Dublin, 15 degrees in Manchester, Cardiff is 14 degrees and London is currently around 17 degrees. Actually, it says about 15 on the other one, but as always, it's never accurate and it's different and everywhere you look. Okay, later on today we've got, hang on a second, yeah, that's a bit better. Right, later on today we're going to have Edinburgh at 15 degrees because it's always cold up the end. Belfast is at 18 degrees, Dublin 19 degrees, Manchester 20, Cardiff at 19, and London will be at 23 degrees. So once again, we win. Yeah, so it's not going to be too bad in London today, so make sure you enjoy yourself. I'm probably going to jump on my bike. I keep saying I'm going to do it, so I will do that. I just need to change my pedals. Why am I going on a bike? It's because I'm going to be on this bike ride in August, so I really have to, you know, hit in the roads. It's called the Black Unity Bike Ride. I'm going to be on that, and the idea is to get people around my age to get on bikes and get a bit healthier, and so that's the goal. Yep. So you know, I'm trying to build up my stamina and get my legs going. So so if you're gonna be there, I'll see you there. If not, I'm gonna see you on my bike this afternoon.
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0: Here's Kalani with Should Never featuring Usher.

We started things off with Kalani and Shoulda Never featuring Usher. That went into Dochi and What It Is featuring Kodak Black. And you just heard Just the Two of Us by Lucas Seto. That's the Chris Baxter remix. Yeah, not too keen on that. I'm sorry. You know when it's just a lift of another track? Yeah, I'm sorry. Yeah, you might have spent time on it, but I think it's a bit lazy. Yes. Sorry, you know, much preferred the original version of that track. But hey, that's just my opinion. What do I know? I've just been doing this for like 40 years. Anyway, let's move on, shall we? I was looking online. Actually, there are two creators, actually, I'm going to mention. One is a guy who he's on, I think he's on TikTok and he's on YouTube, which you can view now before they decide to ban it for you next year because you're a child. And his name is Anatoly, and what he does is it's a bit of a troll, but it's quite fun. It's not one of those unpleasant nasty ones. What he does is that he walks around wearing an overall with a broom and a bucket. He is a power lifter, without doubt. Incredibly strong, this dude. And he walks around, the bucket and his broom are incredibly heavy. And what he does, he walks around with it, and sometimes he'll hand somebody his broom because he says, oh, blah, blah, blah. And he'll hand it, and you know, these guys who are all muscular and vascular and all the skiers. Yeah, basically, they're all walking around looking all puffed up. And sometimes he'll lift up the weights they're lifting and... What they're doing is filming their reactions of these guys, because he doesn't look particularly, if you see him underneath what he's wearing, yeah, you can say that because a muscular guy, but the way he walks around in his overall, look him up. His name's Anatoly. He's very funny. And the other creator, whose name I don't remember, so a young lady, she has three children and she's looking for a particular gentleman. In fact, this gentleman is the father of those children, and I'm not going to mention his name because I don't know if I can get away with it. So I just thought about it and I thought, should I mention him? But, you know, it might be an issue. So, you know, I'm not going to. But you know who I'm referring to. Yes. And he has three children that would like to see him over the summer. So, you know, I'll find out what her name is and you can look it up and find out yourself. Anyway, it's Colourful Breakfast. By the way, because it's June, it's we've got birthday celebrations as well. So if it's your birthday today, by all means, I hope you celebrate it well. You're going to be celebrating with a couple of people. One of them is a man who is now 83 years old. Yes, he hasn't had it great with his kids, but nonetheless, he is still really good, and he's a performer. And in fact, he's been performing for many, many years. He's now 83. He's still performing now. His name is Eddie Levert. Yes, and he's the guy that sings with the OJs.

0: When that came out, it was massive. Sharon Redd and Beat the Street. Before that, you had Coffee with Casanova from an album that I think, when it came out, had probably been on the shelf for years because it sounded old when it came out then. And we started things off with the birthday boy himself, Eddie Levert, 83 years young, from the OJs with the Backstabbers. It's Colourful Breakfast, myself, the Mix Master Mac. Right, what was I going to read out to you? I was going to read something out. What have I done with it? Where's it gone? You know, you look something up, you think, oh yeah, where did it go? I know what it was. Oh yes, right, the movie's out. That's what it is. Movies are out at the moment, and one of the movies that's out at the moment has had the lowest budget and yet seems to have killed the entire box office. And you know what one it is? It's a movie franchise that actually I haven't paid much attention to myself because, yeah, but nonetheless, it's been massive. So, Scary Movie, the 25-year return of that movie, I think the budget for that was $30 million, and so far it's made best part of nearly $200 million. So, just going to show you don't have to spend a ton of cash to do whatever it is. I mean, those movies are much of a muchness, I think, you know, and if you've seen one, you've probably seen them all. You know, it's not necessarily my cup of tea, but I like the way they work and what they've done and getting these things to work. So, by the looks of things, it's doing pretty well. And if that this does really well, you know what they're going to do the sequel of, don't you? Yeah. So, don't be surprised if that happens because, yeah, anyway. Right, let's keep moving, shall we? Because we're getting close to the end of the first hour here on Colourful Breakfast. So let's do a bit of Afrobeat music, shall we? Let's start things off with Often by J.O.
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That's the Major League DJs and Magic Sticks with Bad for Business. Before that, you had Dapper, Lax, Lashmid, Rabina, and Cash Coming with Things. Yeah, that's 15 people on one track. And we start things off with J.O. and Often. It's Colourful Breakfast, myself, the Mixmaster Mac. The Colourful Radio News and Weather is coming up at the top of the hour, and then hour two of Colourful Breakfast with myself, the Mixmaster Mac, will be coming. See, I'm glad you're here. I'm enjoying myself. It's great, and it looks like it's going to be a nice day, so it's all in. Okay, let's squeeze in some reggae stuff just before we go. Here's Sizzler with My Girl.

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1: Leading tech companies are raising concerns about the Prime Minister's social media ban for under-16s. Meta say teens could lose out on online communities. Katie Heyman-Joyce is a spokesperson for the Molly Rose Foundation, who don't believe a ban will work.
2: The regulator is weak. They're not going to be able to enforce this policy. Regulation is required, and this isn't going to do the job.
1: Sir Keir Starmer says social media is unsafe and a key driver of poor mental health. The captain of a captured Russian shadow fleet vessel is to appear in court over sanctions breaches today. Indian national 38-year-old RJ Pant is charged with supplying or delivering prohibited oil from Russia to a third country. Insect infestations, rats and leaking sewage in the workplace have all been reported by NHS staff. A new Unison survey has found that a number of staff raise concerns about dangerous and dilapidated conditions. And Scotland's Ben Gannon-Doke says it's been a rollercoaster build-up to the World Cup. He's had some injury woes, but says only a major setback would have stopped him from being there. From Radio News Hub, I'm Frankie Hersine.
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0: 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In this hour, we've got music from Alawea, we've got music from Glenn Washington and Ashake, and of course we have this week's new track of the week.
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0: That's this week's track of the week, Genevieve with Nocturne, which basically means people that don't really sleep, they're night people. Yeah, I don't know what that's like at all. Anyway, it's hour two of Colourful Drive. Colourful Breakfast. Ooh, nearly did it wrong again there. Colourful Breakfast. Yeah, let's continue on with a bit of Normani and Take My Time.
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0: Ella Weah and Maktoub. Before that, Pastel and Closer featuring Marcel Chin. And we start things off with Normani and Take My Time. Welcome, it's the final hour of Colourful Breakfast with myself, the Mix Master Mech. I hope you're good. I hope you're well. We'll do weather in just a minute because, the morning is starting off a bit sort of a downer. But let's wait and see, shall we? You know, it's promising to be good. So, you know, let's not just abandon the whole situation. So let's keep rolling and then we'll do we'll do the weather after this. We didn't have a reggae selection in the last hour, so let's start off with this one.
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1: All day,

Glenn Washington and More Time. And yeah, you're thinking, yeah, I know that rhythm. Yeah, because yeah, I think probably one of them, you know, I can't remember what the name of that rhythm is actually. But you know, I think everybody remembers the Down by the River. Yeah, Morgan Heritage. Yeah, anyway, before that, Glenn Washington with More Time. Before that, you had Safara Mono and Ton Back Blow. And we started things off with Alborosi and Zion featuring let's move on. It's one of the Marleys. I can't read the name from here, and I'm not going to challenge my eyeballs at this time of the day. Right, okay, let's take a quick look at the weather. Ah, dear. Yes, sometimes you just think, oh, God. And you know what it is? A friend of mine keeps saying, glasses, when I send things, when they're actual mistakes that I've actually made because I have actually dictated. And that's the thing, it's not that I have written it badly, I've just dictated into my phone. Anyway, let's take a quick look at the weather. Currently it's 8:15, 8:20, and what do we got now? We got 17 degrees according to the weather on the BBC. We've got a high of 24 or 25, should I say, around 3 o'clock. And that's how high it gets. It gets about 25 this afternoon. So it's not bad. It's not going to be horrible. So, and the likelihood of rain is very slim. Even though it looks miserable, I know it's looking a bit grey and horrible, but take it from me, I'm going to put my faith in the Met Office and look at the light cloud and gentle breeze that's supposed to be coming at us today. Right, let's take a look at the rest of the country whilst we're at it. In the capitals, of course, up in Scotland, we've got Edinburgh at 11 degrees, Belfast is at 15 degrees, along with Dublin. Manchester's also at 15 degrees, Cardiff is at 15 degrees, and London is at 17 degrees. That's this morning. Later on today, we're going to hit our highs of, hang on, where are we? There we go. We're going to hit our highs of 15 in Edinburgh, 18 degrees in Belfast, Dublin is going to be 19 degrees, Manchester is going to be 20 degrees, and Cardiff is 19 degrees. And London, as always, we win at 23 degrees, and for obvious reason. Right, that's that taken care of. What we got now? I'll do that in the next link. In the meanwhile, well, let's have a bit of Tiwa Savage and You For Me. Colour.

0: Mr. P and I Can't Look Away. Why are you talking in the background whilst I'm speaking? Before that, you had Ashake with Amen. And we started things off with Tiwa Savage and You For Me. If you like your African-style music, don't forget to tune in on a Friday between 7 and 10. And you get to hear the amazing and incomparable. There you go. There's a word you can look at. Look up. His name is Kulungi Fresh. He's on Fridays between 7 and 8. He's amazing, and he'll go across the entire continent musically, and he'll find new releases, etc. Really good, and he'll give you a good rundown of who it is as well and their background. Truly, it's an musical education. Once again, I like it when people give you information with that. And then after him, some amazing young ladies who go by the name of Flo and Vina, and they're on between 8 and 10 doing their show, which is truly quite fun because they have interviews. They have it's just a delight to listen to. And I don't say that lightly. I actually say that because it is a great listen, and it's a great show. So they're the Afro Beats plug show. Tuned into them between 8 and 10. Fantastic show. Make sure you're listening. They do cover more Afro Beats on their show, but it is a great show nonetheless, and they're just fun. So tune into that. And after them, a non-Afro Beat show is Mellotronic with Rodney Hazard between 10 and midnight. Yes, so there you go. So if you're into that, now you know. Also, actually, you know what? During the week, you can tune into Colourful Drive with Dioba. He's an Afrobeats expert. Yeah, so he'll be throwing some in his show too, just for good measure. Yeah, wonderful. Now we have that. Okay, if today's your birthday today, the 16th of June, well, we already celebrated the one with Eddie Levert, who's part of the OJs, and he's 83, and he's still going and performing. Amazing. Somebody else what we have lost who would have been, how old would he have been? I think he would have been 55. Born in 1971, June 16th, Tupac Shakur. Died back in 1996. And yes, well, I remember all of that happening because it was him and Biggie and blah, blah, blah. So it was a real mess and shouldn't have happened because you guys are just making music, you know, so why the hell? Anyway, so, but then I think it was some of the people they were involved with musically as well, you see, that was the issue, which is a real shame. So, we lost both of them, literally in that year, and so the young man that didn't become, you know, when something gets a bit too real, you know, when they have beef, yeah, and everybody was like, gone a bit too far, yes, and if you don't believe me, well, I was there, so we noticed the countenance of everybody kind of backed off a bit because, you know, all of a sudden everything got a bit real because these weren't just small-time artists. They were predominant artists that all of a sudden are in a hail of bullets, which is not fun. So, anyway, yes, so that's Tupac Shakur. It's his birthday today, so let's celebrate him. Here's a track he did, which was a redo of Bruce Hornsby's track. Changes, that's the one. I lost track of it, never mind. Anyway, here is Tupac.
1: This

0: Stress. That's Slick Rick featuring Giggs and Idris. He's been around for ages. In fact, if memory serves, I played a track that he was on back when I first did radio over 40 years ago. And that was, of course, The Show featuring him and Dougie Fresh. Yes, and if you heard that show, then you're really old. Before that, you had MC Light and To Rock the Mic. And we started things off with Tupac and Changes. He would have been 55 years old today if he had survived all the nonsense that happened back then, which is, again, it's, in reflection, it was a waste of time and a waste of life. Rubbish, nonsense. And the thing is, younger people don't realize what all that happened there, where everything got cooled out and chilled out a bit more. But... you know, it takes something horrible for people to actually pay attention, unfortunately. Lest we look at the news. But we're not going to do that because, like I said, we try and keep it light on this show because it's first thing in the morning. So that's what we do. Yeah. So in any case, it's all over for me for now. Yes, I'm going away. I've got things to do, you know. I mean, again, looking at the weather, it's... Let me give you a quick weather rundown. It's light cloud and gentle breeze throughout the entire day. So we got hitting 20 about 10 o'clock. We have hitting 25 degrees at 3 o'clock in the afternoon. And it drops down to about 20 this evening. So it's not too bad. Taking a quick look at the temperatures across the British Isles at that time of the day. It will also hit, the highs will be 15 in Edinburgh, 18 in Belfast, 19 in Dublin, 20 in Manchester, 19 in Cardiff, and 23 here in London. If not more, 25, I reckon. So that's it. Anyway, don't forget, Celine C. Jordan is up at 10 this morning. And it's a great show. Make sure you tune in to her. It's a lot of fun. Yeah, make sure you tune in. It's good stuff. So she's here between 10 and midday. Don't forget, we've got drive time as well. That happens at 4 this afternoon with Dioba. So make sure you tune in for that as well. We have some prize shows here on Colourful. So make sure you listen. It's a Tuesday. Make sure you enjoy the week. Yes, please do. Right. So I'm going to disappear. By the way, if you want to hear more African stuff, this evening, I'd completely forgotten, he does a weekday show now, a weekday slice of his show. Kulinji Fresh, that's the name I'm looking for. He's on at 11 p.m. as well today. You know what, I'm rambling. Let me get off. I'll see you tomorrow. I'm going to leave you with some music powered by Love Radio, starting off with MC Hammer and Have You Seen Her? Actually, I haven't, sorry. Bye-bye. You have a good day.
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1: The social media ban for under 16s is no silver bullet. That's coming from the technology secretary. But Liz Kendall insists the restriction will lead to significant change in behaviour. Katie Hayman-Joyce is from the Molly Rose Foundation.
2: This is the second largest consultation the UK have ever done, with the first largest consultation taking over 6 months for the government to respond to. So I think that's really evident how little the government have, you know, been able to grasp with this. So it's clearly a political manoeuvre. And, you know, Keir Starmer's legacy will be one that fails children, ultimately.
1: Leaking sewage, rats and insect infestations are widespread in NHS facilities. That's according to a new Unison survey. Around one in seven respondents said they'd been aware of vermin inside their workplaces within the past year. West Streeting's promising new power plants, wind farms and data centres if he was to lead the government. The former health secretary is setting out proposals to boost growth in a major speech today. And Bukayo Saka says he'll gamble on his fitness to be involved in England's World Cup campaign. For On Radio News Hub, I'm Frankie Hairsign.
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4: 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Just saying, it be killing me softly. Rest in peace to my broski. I remember everything that you told me. But are you the reason why I miss back when my hoodies had holes in them? 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
1: Tech companies are hitting out at the Prime Minister's ban on social media for under-16s. YouTube say it could push young people into less safe corners of the internet. Katie Hayman-Joyce is the spokesperson for the Molly Rose Foundation. She says a ban isn't the solution.
2: Looking at the harmful functionalities, the harmful and addictive features, and tackling those rather than banning certain age groups of social media, that's really the way forward.
1: Technology Secretary Liz Kendall says she knows it won't be a silver bullet. The Prime Minister is looking to step up pressure on Russia with a new package of sanctions. It says he attends the G7 summit in France. Measures will target Russia's shadow fleet and the finance networks used to circumvent other Western sanctions. A third of UK adults are in debt to their energy firm or feel worried about falling behind when prices rise in July. A new survey by the End Fuel Poverty Coalition found the median amount owed was £750. And Scotland's Ben Gannon-Doak says it's been a rollercoaster build-up to the World Cup. He's had some injury woes but says only a major setback would have stopped him from being there. From Radio News Hub, I'm Frankie Hairsine.
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0: 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Coming up.

Tanya with Candyland, exclamation mark. Does she really like Candyland? Looks like it. Reggie Myricks before Natanya with the Nigel Lewis mix featuring Taekwon of The Sweetest and Aldwyn Unreal. Starting us off this hour featuring Zena Edwards, that was Like Honey. You're locked into Colourful Radio with me, Celine C. Jordan, on this Tuesday, the 16th day of June. How you doing? I hope you're well. Feeling fine and fantastic. Feeling better than fine and greater than fantastic. I hope this Tuesday morning is treating you well. Coming up for you, we have Chris Brown. We have Techno with K. We've got Mary J. Blige and so much more. You have got to keep it locked. You have got to keep it colourful. Tap in. Tap in. To come.

And Main One was the name of that track by Mario. Playing after Osei with Perfect Timing. Playing after Slick J Adams with Brown Liquor. By the way, I clarified the name Slick because I kept saying Sleek, didn't I? Just so happens that a friend of mine is a friend of his. And his name is indeed Slick. Brown Liquor, playing for you right here on Colourful Radio on this Tuesday morning. And I like to call Tuesdays Tell Me Tuesday. Because I bring you a scenario and ask you, tell me, what would you do in this situation? I actually had two things happened yesterday. I can only remember one. So stand by, that's coming up after Storm.

0: Is it? Stormzy there featuring Odeal with 24 Hours. Mm-hmm. Janet Jackson before Stormzy with Pillow Talk. And Chris Brown featuring Davido and Lojo. Sensational. So let me tell you what happened yesterday. I was in the office and I heard a big crash, bang, wallop and definite breaking of glass. So me being a former first responder, if you like, somebody who's looked after kids forever, somebody who generally runs to situations to see if I can help, figure some stuff out, whatever. I go over to the crash, bang, wallop to find this woman standing. Bear in mind, it took me a few seconds, right? Standing at the fridge, looking at a pile of food and broken glass on the floor at the base of a fridge, where she opened the door and somebody obviously didn't stack their glassware properly. So it all came crashing down, smash on the floor, lunch, just forget it, glass everywhere. Big chunks of glass, people walking past. She's staring at it. I, feeling quite stressed about the situation, start to pick up glass. And then I realise she's not doing anything. The girl who was with her is not doing anything. And then there I was, clearing up a mess on aisle 32. Tell me, what would you have done in that situation? Because I wrapped up the glass that was in my hand, threw it away, and I was like, Celine, what are you doing? And I walked off. Because if the people them who was there when the mess was made wasn't doing anything, why on earth am I? What would you do? If you had a crash bang wallet, would you go to see what the score was? And if you did do that, would you then start to help with the clear up? And if you did do that, if you saw them not doing anything, would you dash everything back on the floor and walk away?
1: Tap in. Tap in. Tap in. Tap in. Tap in. To Colourful.

0: Techno with a K, your love. Your spelt Y U R, love spelt L U V. Hey, we start before Techno with a K, Bad Vibes featuring Seyi and Jules, starting off that stack with Magic. That one featured Tay Iwara. Do you know what? I totally forgot to bring you the weather. My apologies. Northern and western areas, cloudy and breezy with a few patches of light rain spreading from the south or west to much of southern and eastern England. Will escape dry with some sunshine. Looking at lower 14 degrees Celsius. Ah, there you go. There you go, Stornoway and Aberdeen were up one from yesterday. 14 degrees Celsius. Glasgow, 19. Creeping up into the 20s, landing on 25 degrees. That's in London town. That's not bad, is it? Not bad at all. We're fast approaching 11 o'clock. Your updates are on the way. Stand by for more of what you love.
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1: Leading tech companies are raising concerns about the Prime Minister's social media ban for under-16s. TikTok and YouTube say it could lead some kids to less safer areas of the internet. Katie Hamer-Joyce is the spokesperson for the Molly Rose Foundation, who don't believe a ban will work.
2: The regulator is weak. They're not going to be able to enforce this policy, and it's just going to take critical resource away from the existing structures that we have. Regulation is required, and this isn't going to do the job.
1: So Keir Starmer says social media is unsafe and a key driver of poor mental health. The UK has announced a new package of sanctions to step up pressure on Russia as leaders meet at the G7 summit in France. They'll target Moscow's shadow fleet and finance networks used to circumvent sanctions. Insect infestations, rats and leaking sewage in the workplace have all been reported by NHS staff. A new Unison survey has found that 1 in 7 think their workplace is unsafe. And a new play inspired by the life of the late Paul O'Grady is coming to stages next year. From Radio News Hub, I'm Frankie Hersine.
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0: Genevieve with a J, Nocturne, playing for you right here on Colourful Radio. And I'm pleased to inform you, you're going to hear that track a few more times, because of course, that's your track of the week.
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0: Soulmate being the name of that track by Shayla Prosper, playing after Aaron Hall with Ding Ding Ding Ding Ding. What a tune. I miss you. You didn't get it from my intro, my amazing intro? Come on. Wait, let me go back. Shayla Prosper was from 2025. Aaron Hall's I Miss You was from 1994. And Eric Robeson starting off that throwback stack with Dealing. That one featured Layla Hathaway from 2009. You are locked into Colourful Radio with me, Celine C. Jordan. It is Tuesday, the 16th day of June, all day long. What's up?
1: Soulful.

0: Candice Woodson with I'm Here Again. Damon Little before Candice with the KG remix of No Stressing, and Elmien starting off that stack with Damage Control. That one featured Jordan Ward playing for you right here on Colourful Radio. So today, northern and western areas, cloudy and breezy with a few patches of light rain spreading from the southwest. Much of southern and eastern England escaping dry with some sunshine, and a low of 14 degrees in Stornoway and Aberdeen. 25 degrees is the high. That's in London town.
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0: Just so much depth to that song there, hey? Bob Marley featuring Lauryn Hill, Turn Your Lights Down Low. My goodness. Lloyd Brown before Bob Marley with Sharing the Night, and Mikey Spice with You Cry, I Cry, playing for you right here on Colourful Radio. It's Tuesday, the 16th day of June, and I had two scenarios for you. One, for the life of me, I cannot remember. But the other one was that I was at the office and there was a crash, bang, wallop. Somebody opened the fridge and dropped, a load of food just went smash on the floor. Literally smash, glass container, that's it. So I ran over to make sure they were okay and see if I could help. And then it ended up with me clearing up and them just standing there going, oh no. And after a while, I was like, let me just leave this alone because they're not doing anything to help themselves. You know, sometimes there are some people who kind of feign despair, but they're not actually trying to. My dad used to say, you can't save a drowning man. Mm-hmm. You can't save a drowning man. Somebody's just going, oh, I'm sinking, and not trying to help themselves. Do you know what I mean? Tell me, would you have helped? Would you have walked away? What?
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0: So Cody, featuring King Promise, La Body, Good Girl LA before So Cody with Good Girl, and Kes, K-E-S, featuring Jay Perry, starting off that Afrobeat stack with Licky Ticky. We're fast, approaching 12 o'clock. Your updates are on the way. On the other side, let's get solo. Let's get Genuine. Come on in. Let's keep focused. Asher McLean and so much more. First up, Gospel.
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0: Emma Hayes. The government announced yesterday morning that social media would be banned for under 16s, with sites like TikTok, Instagram and Snapchat expected to be affected. The Prime Minister is looking to step up pressure on Russia with a new package of sanctions, and it's as he attends the G7 summit in France, where he's meeting with Ukrainian President Volodymyr Zelensky. Measures will target Russia's shadow fleet and the finance networks used to circumvent other Western sanctions. And Bukayo Saka says he'll gamble on his fitness to be involved in England's World Cup campaign. The Arsenal winger has been managing an Achilles injury, but says the only thing he's focused on is getting his second start on the shirt. That's the latest from Radio News Hub. I'm Matthew Dudley.
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2: Social media is to be banned for under 16s. The announcement coming yesterday morning has faced mixed reviews. We've been asking the public what they think.
3: Especially working in mental health, you see all sorts online, don't you? 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

0: For over 55 years, the Open University has redefined what higher education looks like. 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
1: The Education Committee has welcomed the social media ban for under 16s. MP Emma Hayes, who chairs the committee, says that the tech companies cannot be trusted.
2: We heard evidence from technology firms, online safety experts, and bereaved parents, which made crystal clear that companies who make money from children's engagement cannot be relied upon to mark their own homework.
1: The announcement of the ban came yesterday morning, with sites like Facebook, YouTube, and Snapchat expected to be banned. The Prime Minister, Sir Keir Starmer, said the UK will play our full part in getting shipping moving through the Strait of Hormuz. It's after Donald Trump has clinched a deal with Iran. Mr. Trump said the deal would see oil flow freely again through the Strait, which is a vital shipping route around the Persian Gulf. And Johnny Marr is releasing his first album in 4 years. The former Smiths guitarist will release his fifth album at the beginning of October. He launched his solo career in 2013 with the album The Messenger. That's the

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1: Got who's talking to him. You know, it could be anybody. And I drive, and also there's been incidents of bullying online, and no child should go through all that.
2: I've got a little girl who's 3, and then my little boy's 15 months old, and the idea of things getting worse, and then when they grow up, what's social media going to look like?
3: We've been asking the public for their thoughts on the new ban on social media for under-16s. Since the announcement yesterday morning, there have been some mixed opinions on the ban. Sir Keir Starmer has insisted he and Donald Trump get on very well as he came face-to-face with the US president at the G7. It comes as leaders held talks about Ukraine and the Middle East. Mr. Trump says he has come to an Iran peace deal, and it's expected to be signed on Friday. And England have suffered an injury blow the day before their opening World Cup match. Newcastle's Tino Livramento is expected to fly home, with Chelsea's Trevor Chalobah in consideration to take his place. That's the latest here from Radio News Hub. I'm Matthew Dudley.
0: Coming up, Gourmet Sounds, warm vibes. 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

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Now many corners where there's MLKs, boulevards, grilling halls, still things ain't changed. Is we supposed to leave the hood or is we supposed to refrain? Trying to play the Eric Spoelstra, era post King James. 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

0: how you doing though? 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
1: Yo, bro, that freedom corner is stupid. 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
2: this is colorful.

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These brothers were playing games. 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I'm never

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1: President Trump says the peace deal with Iran confirms they will never have a nuclear weapon. At the G7 summit in France, he's given more details about the framework of the deal, which is due to be signed in Switzerland on Friday.
2: They will not develop, purchase, buy, or any other thing. They're not going to acquire a nuclear weapon. If they do, all hell will rain down on them.
1: Meanwhile, Keir Starmer insists the UK will play a part in reopening the Strait of Hormuz. The PM says he and the French President Emmanuel Macron are overseeing a group of countries who will work to get shipping moving again. The government's objecting to a proposed rescue deal for Thames Water. Ministers are concerned over a £10 billion rescue package. MPs on the Education Committee have welcomed the social media ban for under 16s. TikTok, Snapchat, Instagram and X will be banned from next spring, and it'll be Venus and Serena in the Wimbledon arena once again. The sisters have been given the wild card to play doubles. That's the latest from Radio News Hub. I'm David Hall.
3: Colourful weather.
1: Outbreaks of rain will turn heavy and persistent across many parts of the north. It's staying mostly dry in the southeast, though. Warm and muggy for many, with a low of 13 degrees Celsius.
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1: Well, okay. Something by Maya Lorel. This one's called It's My.

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1: 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We got gigs and Danae on this one. This one's called Lockdown.

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2: The UK is to help reopen the Strait of Hormuz. Sir Keir Starmer has welcomed the peace deal agreed between the United States and Iran.
3: We welcome the deal that President Trump has been able to get in this situation and congratulate him and the mediators on the work that they have done, because this is a really important breakthrough. At the G7 here, we've been discussing the details of that deal and how we get the Strait of Hormuz open as quickly as possible.
2: Back home, and former Health Secretary Wes Streeting has urged the PM to set out a timetable if Andy Burnham wins Thursday's by-election in Makerfield. It's widely expected a win for the Manchester mayor will trigger a leadership challenge. England fullback Tino Livramento has been ruled out of the World Cup. He's been replaced by Trevor Chalobah. And Prince George is to study at Eton from September. Kensington Palace has confirmed he will follow in the footsteps of his father William and his uncle Harry. That's the latest from Radio News Hub. I'm David Hall.
0: Colourful weather.
2: Outbreaks of rain will turn heavy and persistent across many parts of the north. It's staying mostly dry in the southeast, though. Warm and muggy for many, with a low of 13 degrees Celsius.
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1: Where we got Christopher right now. This one's called Better Late Than Never. 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Keep it colorful. I got more for you.
2: Yeah.
1: Still.

Two Moncler twins like Jack and Finn. 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In green rooms, feel like a diva. Plays K2 and I just seen a T-bar. 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I could do your best and I ain't slipped a wink.

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1: The MOD is investigating after shots were fired by sailors on board a Russian warship at a yacht in the English Channel. The incident happened this morning between the Isle of Wight and Normandy and involved the Russian frigate Admiral Grigorich. The news comes as former Defence Secretary John Healey gave his resignation statement to the House of Commons, saying threats from Russia were stronger than ever.
2: They could be an attack by Russia on NATO as soon as 2030. Security must run through the government like letters through a stick of rock.
1: Healey and the Armed Forces Minister, Al Khan, stepped down last week over disagreements about defence spending. President Trump says the peace deal with Iran confirms they will never have a nuclear weapon. A deal is due to be signed on Friday. And it'll be Venus and Serena in the Wimbledon arena once again. The record-breaking tennis sisters have been given a wild card to play doubles at this year's tournament. That's the latest from Radio News Hub. I'm David Hall.
3: Colourful weather.
1: Any outbreaks of rain this evening will turn heavy and persistent across many parts of the north. Mostly dry in the southeast, though, but warm and muggy for many. A low of 13 degrees Celsius.
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6: 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This one's called Send Me Your Number. 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Keep it colorful. 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
3: 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Shelly Black, this was called Not Live Better Than Me.

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This one's called Feels.

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Yes, your son of no other than Leon Thomas. This one's called Yes It Is, featuring no other than Money Long and Masha.

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1: A Russian warship has fired warning shots at a UK-registered yacht in the English Channel. The MOD is investigating after the vessel drifted towards the frigate Admiral Grigorevich. The news comes as Britain's Chief of Defence Staff has warned the UK faces operational cuts without more cash. Air Chief Marshal Sir Richard Knighton says the defence spending review will have implications for the military.
2: It would be disingenuous of me to suggest that there is going to be no impact as a consequence of the settlement, and I will continue to make a clear and robust case for what I think the armed forces need in order to be able to be ready to do what the government asks of them.
1: The UK is to help reopen the Strait of Hormuz. Sir Keir Starmer and the French President Emmanuel Macron will lead a coalition of countries to get the shipping route up and running again. England fullback Tino Livramento has been ruled out of the World Cup, and Prince George is to study at Eton from September. That's the latest from Radio News Hub. I'm David Hall.
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0: For over 55 years, the Open University has redefined what higher education looks like. 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Let me tell you about Elijah, who is a young entrepreneur studying business management with the Open University. In his early 20s, Elijah was settling into his career and worried he had missed the opportunity to go to university. 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
1: A Russian warship has fired warning shots at a vessel in the English Channel. Soldiers on board the Admiral Grigorovich fired after a yacht drifted towards the frigate in foggy conditions. No one was injured. It comes as the former Defence Secretary John Healey warned Russia is a bigger threat to the UK than ever before.
2: That there could be an attack by Russia on NATO as soon as 2030. Security must run through the government like letters through a stick of rock.
1: President Trump says the peace deal with Iran stipulates they will never have a nuclear weapon. He's given more details about the framework of the deal, which is due to be signed in Switzerland on Friday. Naomi Campbell's told a court hearing that identity fraud and deception by a fellow trustee of her former charity was to blame for a serious misuse of funds. The supermodel's trying to overturn a five-year charity ban against her. And Elon Musk's gone on a spending spree after becoming a trillionaire. He's bought an AI company for $60 billion. That's the latest from Radio News Hub. I'm David Hall.
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the brilliant sounds of Heidi Tan featuring Lynn Roundtree. You are the best, eh? So nice. It's the Tuesday evening sounds of Colourful Radio, and it's a good evening from me. I'm Ricardo. Welcome to the Soul Lounge After Dark. How was your Tuesday? Hope you've had a good one. Hope your Tuesday's been kind to you. And you're now in the mood to listen to some smooth, soulful, independent soul in the Soul Lounge After Dark, your perfect music sanctuary on a Tuesday evening into the Tuesday nights as I help you unwind. And just before Lynn Roundtree, we played you the sounds of Shy FX, or shall I say King, featuring Shy FX. And the current single, Dare to Dream, first recorded by Viola Wills all the way back in 1986. Gave you the 2026 remake, and we're loving that. And we kicked off tonight's show with a song from 2024 from her album Until We Meet Again. That was Cy Smith featuring Tracy Lee, Summer of 93. So once again, a very good evening to you. Welcome to the Soul Lounge After Dark. I'm Ricardo with you until 10 p.m. on a Tuesday night, with lots of great music on the way between now and the top of the hour of 10. In the first hour, our music on the way from Devin Morrison. We've got some Flow, some Glenn Lewis. Here's a forthcoming album that gets released this coming Friday, if memory serves me right. I'll double check that and come back to you. Also, music on the way from Will Downing. At half past in this hour, we have our Reggae Rubber Dub in a Tub. Two reggae songs back to back for you to enjoy. And of course, I should mention, after the 9 o'clock news and break, we slow the pace down for all the lovers and non-lovers right across town for tonight's After 9 selection. We've got another fabulous one for you, one you'll certainly enjoy. So it's great to have you company. Welcome to the Soul Lounge After Dark. Real nice and easy, we go into the Tuesday evening. Haven't played this in a while. Some smooth jazz now. G Fills, You Remind Me, plays inside the Soul Lounge After Dark. Enjoy.

Many of you will know the original version courtesy of Mary J. Blige, all the way back from 1992. You remind me. This is G Fields, the Smooth Jazz 2026 remake from his album Every Moment. And we'll play some more smooth jazz between now and 10. If you just joined us, a very warm welcome to you. You're inside the Soul Lounge After Dark with me, Ricardo. Right here on Colourful Radio, your home for soulful music hits each and every Tuesday night. We help you unwind, especially if you've had a very busy, busy Tuesday. No better time for you to be tuned into the Soul Lounge After Dark. Up next, got some Debbie Rivers. The song we've been featuring inside the show for quite a few weeks now. First recorded by the late, great Gwen Guthrie all the way back in 1990. From her 2026 album, Rivers Run Deep. We're loving this. Sweet bit of love. Enjoy.

It's the Tuesday evening sounds off the Soul Lounge After Dark with me, Ricardo. Just played for you two songs from 2026. You need in your new music rotation. Play now, Devin Morrison, featuring Seafood Sam, Zodiac Sign. Just a beautiful bit of independent soul. And before this was Debbie Rivers and her 2026 remake of the Gwen Guthrie classic, Sweet Bitter Love. First recorded all the way back in 1990. We're not far away now from tonight's Reggae Rubber Dub in a Tub, which comes to us courtesy of J.C. Lodge and Jamelody. Still to come, the Colourful Track of the Week as well, the brand new Colourful Track of the Week. We'll play that for you shortly. But before then, let's have some Lila James.

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1: Just played for you the brilliant Lila James. I had the opportunity to see her live in concert back in January this year, which seems ages ago now. She was absolutely fabulous at the Cadogan Hall in South Kensington, Sloane Square, Ricardo. The brilliant Lila James, always worth the concert admission fee. And we hope that Lila comes back to London sometime towards the back end of 2026, if not early 27. And also, we look forward to a new album as well from Lila. So it's the Tuesday evening sounds of the Soul Lounge After Dark with me, Ricardo, right here on Colourful Radio, your home for soulful music hits. Thank you, as always, for listening as I gently ease you into your Tuesday night with a smooth mix of some new and semi-new independent soul, a bit of gospel. It's got some gospel on the way. And up next, some reggae in your jegge, courtesy of our reggae rubber dub in a tub. And the best way, as always, to listen to the show is on digital DAB Plus radio across London and the South East, and throughout the UK and internationally online at colourful.com. And if you have one of those fancy smart speakers, you can also listen to the show via your smart speaker as well. All right, folks, it's that time in the Tuesday evening of time for tonight's reggae rubber dub in a tub, coming to us courtesy of JC Lodge and Jumelody. Enjoy.
2: Yes, sir, this is Jackie Rasta. Big respect. Colourful Radio. Big respect to the massive over there. See?

many, many cover versions over the years off the Stevie Wonder classic Ribbon in the Sky, first recorded all the way back in 1982 by the legendary Stevie Wonder, of course. This is the reggae version, of course, Ja Melody from 2016, Ribbon in the Sky. And before this was JC Lodge on the Divorce Court Rhythm from 2021 and a beautiful song called Over. All right. Time now for the colourful track of the week. Genevieve, it's called Nocturne, plays right here, right now on Colourful.

the colourful track of the week you just heard, Genevieve Nocturne, a song you'll hear again tomorrow morning between 7 and 9 a.m. during Colourful Breakfast with Mix Master Mac, and again between 10 a.m. and midday with Celine in the Morning Vibe. Right, up next, a song, a UK R&B trio that surprisingly I'm loving, I've got to say. It's a sisterhood anthem, kind of a warning to potential partners not to break my bestie's hearts. Ladies, if you need a bestie in your life, your bestie has to be like this. This is Flo. Don't break her heart. 7-8.

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0: Just Don't Do It. That was Flo. Don't Break Her Heart, excuse me. Up next, Mr. Glenn Lewis. He's got a new album on the way. The Canadian singer, Mr. Glenn Lewis. And we look forward to the new album. But up next, here's a current single. It's called Give You All My Love. We'll play that next inside the Soul Lounge After Dark.
1: What's up? It's your girl, Nicole Ray, a.k.a. Betty Boop, First Lady of Rock, from the Rockefeller family with my Rockefeller DJ, Ricardo.

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playing now inside the Soul Lounge After Dark, the LA-based singer-songwriter Robbie Love, When Love Comes Around. Before Robbie Love, Charity from 2025, from her album Warm and Soft, a song that slipped by last year, Let's Get High. We'll play that again sometime in the Soul Lounge After Dark on a Tuesday night. We're approaching the colourful radio news and break at 9. When we return, it's that time. Time for the After 9 selection, where we slow the tempo down for all the lovers and non-lovers right across town. Lots of smooth, eclectic, independent soul music to feature in the next hour. So I hope you can join me for that. Stay with us. Stay close to your DAB Plus radios, your smart speakers, your mobile devices, whichever way you're listening to the Soul Lounge After Dark with me, Ricardo. Great to have your company. We close out this hour with some Uncle Will Downing from 2025 back to us. Hope you're back with me after 9 for the After 9 selection.

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3: A Russian warship has fired warning shots at a UK-registered yacht in the English Channel. The MOD's investigating after the vessel drifted towards the frigate Admiral Grigorovich. The news comes as Britain's Chief of Defence Staff has warned the UK faces operational cuts without more cash. Air Chief Marshal Sir Richard Knighton says the defence spending review will have implications on the military.
4: It would be disingenuous of me to suggest that there is going to be no impact as a consequence of the settlement, and I will continue to make a clear and robust case for what I think the armed forces need in order to be able to be ready to do what the government asks of them.
3: The UK is to help reopen the Strait of Hormuz. Sir Keir Starmer says he and French President Emmanuel Macron will lead a coalition of countries to get the shipping route up and running again. The UK's border force have seized their largest ever haul of cannabis. Officers have found 12 tonnes of the drug in Southampton. And England fullback Tino Livramento has been ruled out of the World Cup. That's the latest from Radio News Hub. I'm David Hall.
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6: What's up, good people? It's me, your man, Will Downing, and you're listening to the ladies' favorite DJ, Ricardo Rockefeller. Yeah, Ricardo Rockefeller. He's playing the best variety of smooth, independent soul.

wishing you the best day of your life. Charles Jenkins from the album The Blue Chevette. Some new music. Well, I say new music, some semi-new music for 2026. A song you may want to consider adding to your new music rotation. A very happy Tuesday night to you and yours. Welcome to the second hour of tonight's Soul Lounge After Dark. I'm Ricardo. Thank you for tuning in. Before Charles Jenkins, Cedric Brazzo. His current single is called Mine. As we slow the pace down for all the lovers and non-lovers right across town. Music on the way in this hour from Kevin Edmonds. That cover version of the Sade song, No Ordinary Love. Haven't played that in a while. Got some more Shy FX featuring King. The Colleagues, and also the new single from Vito. Played that for you last week at Tuesday night. We'll do so again tonight in the After Nine selection. And if you're new to the After Nine selection, it's especially curated for those of you who've had a busy work day today. It's time to treat yourself to a glass of your favorite tipple. Put your feet up, get comfy, and let me guide you through a relaxing Tuesday night, the way we do inside the After Nine selection right here at Colorful, your home for soulful music hits.

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wrapping up another three in a row music sweep. Shy FX featuring King, a singer who's from Italy. 100 The Street Soul Mix. Before this, L Dollar 30. Cocoa Butter kicking off three in a row. The Rem, the producer of The Rem. Rock me tonight for all time's sake as we slow the pace down inside the After 9 selection. Alex Isley now, it's called West Side. Enjoy.

The brilliant sounds of Alex Isley from her current album, When the City Sleeps. Song we selected tonight for the After 9 selection, West Side. Love that. So thanks to everyone who's been checking out my Mixcloud page in the past 7 days. Thank you. Much appreciated. All the most recent Sunday afternoon editions of the Soul Lounge have been uploaded for you to listen back to. And to listen back to past shows, just type Ricardo Rockefeller in the Mixcloud or Google search bar and you should find me. And once you're on my Mixcloud page, I would really appreciate it if you're enjoying the shows to hit that like and a share button. And you can also follow me on Mixcloud so you'll be notified when I upload new content. All right. This song, was first recorded all the way back in 1992 by the legendary Sade. 34 years later, it's been given a remake, courtesy of Kevin Edmonds. No Ordinary Love. Enjoy.

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This is the

Still loving this, one of my personal favourites so far in 2026. The Colleagues featuring October London, Raheem Devon, and Mr. Vandal Andrew on the sax. Tell Me Your Name, part two. Just a beautiful, beautiful song. Speaking of The Colleagues, we'll play the new single, The Colleagues featuring Vito. It's called Seduce Me. We'll play that for you shortly. Still to come, some Julie from Philly, some Crystal Thomas, Fat Daddy featuring Jay Sinai. But before all of those songs, let's go for another music sweep. Kicking off at three in a row, William Richardson featuring Harrix. More and More. Enjoy.

Hi, this is recording artist Kanya Doss, and you're listening to the smooth sounds of Independent Soul with Ricardo in the Soul Lounge, supporting independent soul music. I'm going-

0: It's the Tuesday Night Sounds of the Soul Lounge After Dark with me, Ricardo. I'm right here, Ricardo Ferreira. Just played for you our second, well, in our second music sweep, three in a row. Now Yoshiaka featuring Jamila Woods, Safe Place, something new for 2026. Just before now Yoshiaka was Lindsay Webster featuring Kev Choice and Callie. Song we've played a few times inside the Soul Lounge After Dark on a Tuesday night. And kicking off three in a row, our second music sweep was William Richardson featuring Harrix. More and More is the name of that song. We've got a great lineup of presenters here at Colourful Radio during the weekdays and throughout the weekend as well. Quite a few shows worth checking out if you haven't done so already in the coming days. Jazzy Q, he takes care of all your musical needs tomorrow night from 8 p.m. in this same time slot with his front of the show queue. If Afrobeats is your thing, then I recommend the Afrobeats plug show on a Friday night from 8 p.m. And finally, at the weekends, on a Saturday, the Music Cellar with Remy from 10 a.m. on Saturday mornings. And of course, on a Sunday afternoon, straight after the Soul Lounge, Soul and Reggae Sundays with Sly from 4 p.m. Always a great listen, Sunday afternoons, right here at Colourful. As I say, lots of great shows to listen to keep you entertained across the weekday and the weekend as well. All right, up next, the new single from Vido and the Colleagues. It's called Seduce Me. We'll play that for you next.
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Song you need in your new music rotation. He never fails, he never does. His name is Vito and the colleagues. Seduce me. Still to come, some Jilly from Philly. Got some Crystal Thomas as well. Up next, Fat Daddy featuring Jason O. From his Soul of a Woman, Soul of a Woman EP. Thank you, Father. It's called Falling in Love. We press play on this song in the After 9 selection as we ease you through your Tuesday evening into Tuesday night. Wow.

0: Coldplay now in the After 9 selection. Jilly from Philly, the brilliant Jill Scott, from her current album To Whom It May Concern. This song is called A Universe. Speaking of Jilly from Philly, I know lots and lots of people are looking forward to the concerts. Jill coming back to LONDON Monday the 28th of September at the O2 Academy in Brixton, and then for two nights at the Royal Albert Hall the 13th and 14th of October. Looking forward to seeing Jilly back on the UK stage, back in London. And before Jilly from Philly, Fat Daddy featuring Jason O. One of those spinning the block songs, as they say. Falling in love all over again. It happens sometimes, it really does. Promise you some gospel. Carvin Winans now. God still working on me. Oh, yes, he is.
1: God's still working on me in my life.
0: Sassy's on the way at 10. The Eclectic Sounds of Haiti. And after this, I'll give you a rundown of shows you can look forward to tomorrow on California.

the brilliant sounds of Carvin Winans of the Winans Gospel Dynasty from the album Cool Gospel from last year. God is still working on me. Hope you enjoyed that. So as we mentioned, Sassy's on the way. Sounds of Haiti after Sassy at 11 is the Cuts of Africa. And then tomorrow morning, Mix Master Mac. He's taking care of all your breakfast needs from 7 a.m. Celine is here for the morning vibes. She opens the door from 10 a.m. Deboa takes care of all your drive time needs, colourful drive. Jazzy Q, cue the music, front of the queue from 8 p.m. And not forgetting the Salsa Lounge with the very, very lovely. My mind's gone a complete blank. I'll come back to that. Not sure why I've forgotten, but anyway, let's press on, shall we?

some more smooth jazz. Bob Baldwin, excuse me, and Kathy Cousins. Let's Rewind. Plays inside the After 9 selection. Enjoy.

our second and final jazz track, a smooth jazz track, Bob Baldwin. Let's rewind. Featuring Kathy Cousins, Let's Rewind. And the Salsa Lounge, I should have known this, apologies to the lovely Thule. On your radios tomorrow night from 10 p.m. She does a wonderful salsa show as well. Try saying that when you're sober. We're in the final minutes of tonight's show. Thank you for listening. Sasia follows me shortly. Eclectic Sounds of Haiti. Whatever your plans are for the rest or for your Tuesday night, enjoy. Enjoy the rest of your working week as well. I'm back with you in 5 days' time, Sunday afternoon from 1 p.m. for my weekly Sunday afternoon Soul Lounge show. Look forward to your company for that. Once again, thank you for listening. Take care and God bless. Keep it colourful. Sassy is next, leaving you with the sounds of Yarborough and Peoples. It's called Groove Me. We've been doing that for the past 2 hours. We'll do it all over again next week, Tuesday, from 8 right here inside the Soul Lounge After Dark. Tuesday nights, your perfect music sanctuary to help you unwind. Until Sunday, enjoy the rest of your week. Take care and God bless.

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2: Russia says one of its warships fired warning shots in the English Channel to avoid a collision with a UK-flagged yacht. Soldiers on board the Admiral Grigorovich fired after the vessel drifted towards the frigate in foggy conditions. It comes as the former Defence Secretary John Healey warned Russia is a bigger threat to the UK than ever before.
3: There could be an attack by Russia on NATO as soon as 2030. Security must run through the government like letters through a stick of rock.
2: President Trump says the peace deal with Iran stipulates they will never have a nuclear weapon. As part of the deal, the Strait of Hormuz will also reopen. Naomi Campbell's told a court hearing that identity fraud and deception by a fellow trustee of her former charity was to blame for a serious misuse of funds. The supermodel is trying to overturn a five-year charity ban against her. And trillionaire Elon Musk has bought an AI firm for $60 billion. That's the latest from Radio News Hub. I'm David Hall.
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Good evening, everyone. Thank you for joining us on Colorful Radio for the sounds of Haiti. It's DJ Sasia from Compa London for an hour of Haitian music. We started the show with Sekom C, and also we had Etranger Tafami Soleil, Tiffan and Bello, and we're going to continue the show with Samuel Ye, Darling Deska, Hello.

0: Fatima, chérie, and Chouchou DJ Kawes Ayana Kamunga for the Compa Vibe. 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

It was T-Bombo Forever Music. Now we're gonna go to Nico with Boko. It's actually one of my favorite compact track. Love this track with his beautiful voice and a beautiful melody. And the queen of the queen is coming, Guillaume, Richelle Guillaume with Retela. It's actually a live version. Hope you enjoy it.

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1: And it is the hello time. 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It's quite cool to have you next to me. Hello to Tylicia, listening to the show as well next to me. It's cool to have you guys. Hello to Tasia. Hello to Lilu. It was nice to spend some time with you. 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Hello to Compa London Team Home. Hope you guys are well. Hello to Kalisha. Hello to Beben. Hello to Paula. Isabel Dupuis. How are you doing? Hello to Paulina. Hello to Sarah Silva. Hello to Adriana. Hello to everyone listening to the show. Oh, baby, yo. The Compa is coming back and I'm going to dedicate this track to my niece, Malu, Sandro Martelli, and Sinis with Woy Danger, listener Jean coming with Richard Guillaume again, Seuli, Anthony, Giovanni, Sadezire,

0: Encore Dana Babe with Deep Perfect, very very very cool track. Awoyo Meji Chocola, Eyo Jasmine, Alvaro Alan Cave is coming. Kai is coming as well with Oswald Meji. Awoyo and Meji gonna be in Paris in a few months for a huge concert, and of course I will be there. And it's time to say goodbye to you, even if we still have those three tracks coming. It was a pleasure to play music for you. I was very happy and felt very blessed about it. Hope you had a good time, and don't leave. We have DJ Nico coming straight after our three compa track. It was DJ Sasia from Compa London. Thank you for joining me every Tuesday. You know how it is. Spread the love, be kind, and then I will be there next week. Same time, same radio, same show. Thank you. Bye bye.
1: À qui je vous remercie? Vous êtes là, vous qui avez tout content ça. Et tchao.

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1: A Russian warship has fired warning shots at a UK-registered yacht in the English Channel. The MOD's investigating after the vessel drifted towards the frigate Admiral Grigorovich. The news comes as Britain's Chief of Defence Staff has warned the UK faces operational cuts without more cash. Air Chief Marshal Sir Richard Knighton says the defence spending review will have implications on the military.
2: It would be disingenuous of me to suggest that there is going to be no impact as a consequence of the settlement, and I will continue to make a clear and robust case for what I think the armed forces need in order to be able to be ready to do what the government asks of them.
1: The UK is to help reopen the Strait of Hormuz. Keir Starmer says he and French President Emmanuel Macron will lead a coalition of countries to get the shipping route up and running again. The UK's border force have seized their largest ever haul of cannabis. Officers have found 12 tonnes of the drug in Southampton. And France have beaten Senegal 3-1 in New York. That's the latest from Radio News Hub. I'm David Hall.
0: Coming up, Kalonji Fresh. 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
2: Cuts of Africa with Kalunji Fresh right here on Colorful every Friday, 7 to 8 p.m. playing you the finest music coming out of Africa. It is Friday, and you know exactly what that means when you hear that. It means it's the weekend. It's time to shake a leg, exactly like the Yuga boys regularly tell us. Hey, how have we been? It's been a week since you heard me, right? Hey, I know you missed me, because I know I missed you, and I can't wait for this show. This is going to be a fantastic show. I hope you enjoyed our Colorful celebration, celebrating 24 years of Colorful, and I hope you enjoyed it. Thank you to Colorful, giving us those incredible soulful music hits, and let's continue to do that, and today will be no exception. I opened the show with that banger of a song from Tems, Nigeria's Tems, with her song What You Need. This song is a beautiful song, and I was just checking YouTube recently. The video is out and the video looks very artistic. I love that. Tems, fantastic. And then, in fact, she has a show coming up, I think on 21st of August, Victoria Park. Listen, Tems's people, if you want to send me some tickets to come see the show, why not email me cutsofafrica@gmail.com, or you can find me on Instagram. Kalunji Fresh is the Instagram. Just please make sure you chase me up, because you know sometimes messages go into my hidden requests, and that's embarrassing. One day I'll tell you how I missed out on something major because of that, but don't worry, we'll be able to make up for that in the future. And then Stoneboy was right after Tems, Ghana Stoneboy, with his song Many Time off of his album Torture 2. And listen, shout out to Stoneboy, been playing his music since I started the show, and big

Big shout out to you, Stone Boy, who was in London recently. And then Angelique Kidjo and Ira Starr came together. Came together with Nigeria with Aye Can, meaning Are You Coming Back? Incredible song right there. We're jumping into way down into Southern Africa with Your Maps and East Africa with Harmonize, and Harmonize coming from Tanzania and Your Maps coming from Zambia with their song Moses, which actually coincidentally is my brother's name. Hey, maybe it's a coincidence. But anyway, this is Your Maps, Zambia's Your Maps and Tanzania's Harmonize with their song Moses. Let's go!

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1: On Colourful is where you're going to find these soulful music hits with me, Kalunji Fresh, and my cuts of Africa. And that one right there was from Zambia with a whole slew of Zambian artists that include Towela, Chef 187, and Mackie 2 with their song Delay. Hang tight, you Zambia, doing your thing. Always, always showing love to you Southern Africans. And then we were in South Africa with Nkosazana Daughter, Shadesh, and Muzzle with their song Mogtsaka. Mogatsaka, I think that one I did, I must have. And then Kel K with their song Muchedwa right there. Hang tight, you Kel K. And I believe, you know, I always gotta check this, because listen, I don't want anyone telling me that I got their heritage all wrong, but that was indeed Kel K from Malawi. So hang tight, you Malawi, with your song Muchedwa. Muchedwa right there. Right now, underneath us, we are with Burundi right there with Drama T. I do believe, yes, that is Burundi with Drama T. I haven't played this young man, I should say. I mean, I'm sure he's grown. But I haven't played Burundi. Hey, it's been a while since I played some of your music. But hey, listen, what better late than never. Better late than never is what we should always say. But this is Burundi coming together with their song Iholele. Enjoy.

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1: Don't go anywhere, because this is where you're going to find the finest music coming out of Africa with me, Kalungi Fresh, and my cuts of Africa. Ooh-wee. Oh no, we're coming close to the end of the show. But don't worry, I've got more of these bangers, more of these cuts of Africa, including that one actually from Uganda's Yuga Boys with Next Year. I should say, well, no, that was the previous one. Ah, you know me, I'm excited sometimes. And then prior to Uganda, we were in Sao Tome and Principe with Kalema with their song Aprova de Baila. Aprova de Baila? Yes, I believe so. And now underneath us, this is Fatoumata Diawara from Mali with their song Massa. Massa. And then we'll be closing the show off right there with Kenya's Ben Soul with Mordecai Dex and Okello Max with their song Row. And then we'll hear from more Kenyans, this time in the form of Karun with their song Reason. But it's been a great show, and hope you've enjoyed it. And of course, I will be back next week playing more of these cuts of Africa. So in the meantime, enjoy these ones and don't go anywhere. Keep it colorful, and I'll see you next week. See you then.

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2: Russia says one of its warships fired warning shots in the English Channel to avoid a collision with a UK-flagged yacht. Soldiers on board the Admiral Grigorovich fired after the vessel drifted towards the frigate in foggy conditions. It comes as the former Defence Secretary John Healey warned Russia is a bigger threat to the UK than ever before.
3: There could be an attack by Russia on NATO as soon as 2030. Security must run through the government like letters through a stick of rock.
2: President Trump says the peace deal with Iran stipulates they will never have a nuclear weapon. As part of the deal, the Strait of Hormuz will also reopen. Naomi Campbell's told a court hearing that identity fraud and deception by a fellow trustee of her former charity was to blame for a serious misuse of funds. The supermodel is trying to overturn a five-year charity ban against her. And trillionaire Elon Musk has bought an AI firm for $60 billion. That's the latest from Radio News Hub. I'm David Hall.
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2: A Russian warship has fired warning shots at a UK-registered yacht in the English Channel. The MOD's investigating after the vessel drifted towards the frigate Admiral Grigorevich. The news comes as Britain's Chief of Defence Staff has warned the UK faces operational cuts without more cash. Air Chief Marshal Sir Richard Knighton says the defence spending review will have implications on the military.
3: It would be disingenuous of me to suggest that there is going to be no impact as a consequence of the settlement, and I will continue to make a clear and robust case for what I think the armed forces need in order to be able to be ready to do what the government asks of them.
2: The UK is to help reopen the Strait of Hormuz. Sir Keir Starmer says he and French President Emmanuel Macron will lead a coalition of countries to get the shipping route up and running again. The UK's border force have seized their largest ever haul of cannabis. Officers have found 12 tonnes of the drug in Southampton. And France have beaten Senegal 3-1 in New York. That's the latest from Radio News Hub. I'm David Hall.
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